naked in your eyes. I feel like hypnotized. Your mouth is opened, whispering liquid words.

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1: He told him last night he was gonna whack him. How many times do I gotta tell you? You gotta go.
2: I gave him a five head. Is what
1: you better
2: did.
1: Look. Are you looking?
0: You're looking at me?
1: We're talking. He walked in here last
0: night.
1: Looking
0: at me?
1: Didn't even look at.
2: He was looking at anybody.
1: I don't like that.
2: I can't understand this.
1: Hey. What are you going to do again?
0: I'm going to whack him.
1: You're going to whack him?
0: Good for you.
1: Hey, Frankie!
0: Let me
1: ask you something.
0: Yeah, you ask
1: me. Can I ask you something?
0: You know, you talk good.
1: Wait a minute. You're not looking. Are you looking?
0: I'm looking at him.
2: My eye looks over there.
0: I know what happens when
1: Wait
0: you don't look.
1: Right. Yeah, you
2: Wait,
1: know
2: he's asking a question.
1: Am I going to get a chance to ask this question? Because you know what happens when you don't look at me?
2: You got the floor.
1: Frankie, what happens if he doesn't look at me?
0: We whack him.
1: Ooh. We're going to do what?
2: Not on. That hurts.
1: Hey, you're not finished yet? What happened?
0: Hey.
1: That was the end. You were still... What went on over there?
0: What happened? Where's the band?
2: Hey, we paid for 5 hours.
1: Get out of here. Go whack them.
0: Yeah. Go whack them.

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1: flash it,
0: yeah, man, MC camera right here, tell ya, I would go, watch it again, next one.

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1: I have a cookie. 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

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What is this? 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

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The people were dancing, the people were smiling, the music was pumping. There was a feeling. Life was a party. The party was life. But somehow, things change. It just don't feel the same. Have you ever thought about the days? You know, the better days. Do you ever try to come up with a way? You know, the better way to make it feel like it did in the better days. The better days.

pretty soon he tried to plant out their eyes. I know why I was put here. My purpose is to

Now just listen. I have something that will change everything.